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0: Cheyenne the Pony Girl has had a huge week.
1: I have. It's crazy.
0: Almost got in a fight at Raising Cane's over the pink Mega Maroney cups.
1: Mm-hmm.
0: And on the way in today, what did you see?
1: I saw bodies at Belmont.
0: Okay, so Belmont is here in Nashville. It's a school. Like, every songwriter goes there. It's a nice campus, like an old school campus.
1: Yeah, it's like super cutesy.
0: So you're driving by. What do you see?
1: I just see bodies in the back of a semi-truck. And then another body on a stretcher in the back of a semi-truck.
0: Okay, did you like stop or what happened?
1: I mean, I was kind of freaking out because I'm like, did nobody call 911 here?
0: And like, were there alive people around?
1: No.
0: They were just sitting there?
1: They were just bodies.
0: Now, don't worry, because you did some research. What was happening?
1: So then I kept driving down the street,
0: yeah.
1: And then I realized there was like a production crew,
0: okay,
1: and like fake green rooms, and like they actually had real cops there that were like blocking off streets. So they were filming, dun dun dun dun, 911 Nashville.
0: Okay, which is an insane show.
1: Yeah.
0: Kane Brown was in it, and then some kid got swept away by a kite. It's crazy.
1: Yeah.
0: The fact that they just left the bodies unattended is wild.
1: Yeah, I mean, they probably were already dead, so they just didn't have to do anything.
0: I don't think they're real.
1: Yeah, kind of sad.
0: Could you see what they were made of?
1: No, I didn't get that close, but I should go back and sniff them out.
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You can always find me on Instagram, Justin Off Air. It's Dustin Lynch and Easy to Love.

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0: Shout out to our family rolling 18 wheels across this country as most of America sleeps. This is the Overnight Ride.
1: I got a call from a friend who don't call very often.

0: I'm sure this is not a new discovery, but it is the first time that I have witnessed it with my eyes. My name's Justin. This is the Overnight Ride. I was at Costco, the same Costco twice, in under 12 hours. I went the other day and I bought this Kerrygold cheese. And I got home and I ate it. And I immediately said, I have to go back and get another bag. Number one, because it's on sale. Number two, I don't think this bag's going to make it through the weekend. So I went the other night, scanned in, smiled at the guy, bought the cheese, went home, ate it, went back the next morning. Same guy, same scanning. He was a little suspicious because I put the same shirt back on. Gave me a wink and I walked in. Now, I was there late the night before. I was there early the day after. What I discovered is there's Costco walkers. Did you know this? We all know a mall walker. They get there when the mall opens, or they actually open the mall for the walkers. They do laps around the mall. Great way to get your exercise in a temperature-controlled facility. No rain, and you can check out the sales before others do. There's people who just go in Costco in the morning and just walk around. I mean, it is a warehouse. The aisles are wide. You can get your steps in. If you do every single aisle there, you're like walking a mile-ish. And the thing is, there's also free samples. So you could kind of get a free breakfast as you're a Costco walker. You know, a few minutes ago, I mentioned I'm just going to open a raccoon compound with the new law here in Tennessee. In retirement, I may also become a Costco walker. Does this happen anywhere else? Am I late to this?
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6: I'm meteorologist Cameron Lindsay with your First Alert 6 forecast and Texoma. Your temperatures out the door this morning are a bit warmer as we're starting in the upper 70s to lower 80s. Now moving into the afternoon, we're tracking, of course, another hot afternoon with a high of 104 degrees here in the falls, sunny skies, and a light breeze out of the south from 10 to 15 miles per hour. Moving into tomorrow, I expect to see much of the same as temperatures in the morning starting in the mid to upper 70s before highs top out around 102 degrees with mostly sunny skies. I'm meteorologist Cameron Lindsay, and this has been your First Alert forecast.
4: Clear skies, 77 degrees at the KLUR studios. I'm Bob Ray, and for Big Jim this week, kicking off another KLUR Country Mile of Music. 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

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What holiday are we celebrating today? We'll talk about that in just a bit. Right now, it's Stella Lefty on 99.9 KLUR. On a

0: 99.9 KLUR. That's Morgan Wallen. Been by now, closing out another KLUR Country Mile of Music. Good morning, happy Thursday. I'm Bob Ray, sitting in for Big Jim this week. We'll take a look at the weather here in just a little bit. Right now, it's time to talk about what holiday we're celebrating today. Well, I'm going to give you two choices, or you can celebrate both of them. Today is National Root Beer Float Day. Love me a root beer float. And it's also National Wiggle Your Toes Day. Don't ask me why it's a holiday, but wiggle your toes, drink a root beer float, and enjoy your day with your hometown station.
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8: I'm meteorologist Cameron Lindsay with your First Alert 6 forecast and Texoma. Your temperatures out the door this morning are a bit warmer as we're starting in the upper 70s to lower 80. Now moving into the afternoon, we're tracking, of course, another hot afternoon with a high of 104 degrees here in the falls, sunny skies, and a light breeze of the south from 10 to 15 miles per hour. Moving into tomorrow, I expect to see much of the same as temperatures in the morning start in the mid to upper 70s before highs top out around 102 degrees with mostly sunny skies. I'm meteorologist Cameron Lindsay, and this has been your First Alert forecast.
0: Clear skies, 77 degrees here at the KLUR studios. I'm Bob Ray in for Big Jim, and this is Hardy on 99.9 KLUR.

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0: 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That's Tim McGraw. I'm Bob Ray. How would you like to go see Tim McGraw in concert out in Vegas this fall? Even get to take somebody with you? Well, we're giving away a trip for two to Vegas to not only see Tim McGraw in concert, but you get to meet him before the show. All you have to do is be listening at 8 o'clock. 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If you're heading to work at 7 o'clock, take us with you. 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We'll have several chances for you here at 99.9. 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
8: I'm meteorologist Cameron Lindsay with your First Alert 6 forecast in Texoma. Your temperatures out the door this morning are a bit warmer as we're starting in the upper 70s to lower 80s. Now moving into the afternoon, we're tracking, of course, another hot afternoon with a high of 104 degrees here in the falls, sunny skies, and a light breeze out of the south from 10 to 15 miles per hour. Moving into tomorrow, I expect to see much of the same as temperatures in the morning start in the mid to upper 70s before highs top out around 102 degrees with mostly sunny skies. I'm meteorologist Cameron Lindsay, and this has been your First Alert forecast.
2: Clear skies, 77 degrees at the KLUR studios. I'm Bob Ray. Happy Thursday. Going to be the weekend before you know it. Here's Vincent Mason. 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
1: 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I'm Bob Ray in for Big Jim, bringing you a KLUR Country Mile of Music. 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
4: I'm meteorologist Cameron Lindsay with your First Alert 6 forecast and tech. Some of your temperatures out the door this morning are a bit warmer as we're starting in the upper 70s to lower 80s. Now moving into the afternoon, we're tracking, of course, another hot afternoon with a high of 104 degrees here in the falls, sunny skies, and a light breeze out of the south from 10 to 15 miles per hour. Moving into tomorrow, I expect to see much of the same as temperatures in the morning start in the mid to upper 70s before highs top out around 102 degrees with mostly sunny skies. I'm meteorologist Cameron Lindsay, and this has been your First Alert forecast.
5: Mostly clear skies, 78 degrees at the KLUR studios. I'm Bob Ray. 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

In the blink of an eye, a children's hospital can go from a place you've never heard of to the place your whole world depends on. Children's Miracle Network raises funds for 170 children's hospitals across the United States.

0: 99.9 KLUR's Hudson Westbrook painted you pretty. I'm Bob Ray in for Big Jim this week. Thanks so much for making KLUR a part of your day. Great news. Summer's last blast in Vernon kicks off today. One of the greatest hot rod and classic car events in the country. The car shows kick off today. We have a golf tournament coming up. Concert from the Eagles tribute band Seven Bridges. 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It kicks off today, runs through Saturday. Summer's Last Blast in Vernon. Bring the whole family out. 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

0: 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Kale, you are. That's George Burge and his buddy Luke Bryan hooking up on Ride, Ride, Ride. This is Bob sitting in for Big Jim this week. We're hoping to have him back on Monday. I'm going to be with you all the way till 7 o'clock tonight. I hope to get to take a nap during one of the longer songs. I'm having a great time. Jim, like I say, should be back Monday. Steve's down, feeling puny. We hope to have him back soon as well. In the meantime, it's all Bob, all day long. And like I said, I'll be having a great time doing it again. Coming at 8 o'clock, I'll give you the national keyword for you to text in for a trip to Vegas this fall with a guest to not only see Tim McGraw in concert, but you get to meet him before the show. 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
15: I'm meteorologist Cameron Lindsay with your First Alert 6 forecast. In Texoma, your temperatures out the door this morning are a bit warmer as we're starting in the upper 70s to lower 80s. Now moving into the afternoon, we're tracking, of course, another hot afternoon with a high of 104 degrees here in the falls, sunny skies, and a light breeze out of the south from 10 to 15 miles per hour. Moving into tomorrow, I expect to see much of the same as temperatures in the morning start in the mid to upper 70s before highs top out around 102 degrees with mostly sunny skies. I'm meteorologist Cameron Lindsay, and this has been your First Alert forecast.
1: Clear skies, 79 degrees at the KLUR studios. I'm Bob Ray, and for Big Jim, kicking off another KLUR Country Mile of Music. Here's Jason Aldean. How far does a goodbye go? 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

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I'm Bob Ray, getting you through your workday with another KLUR Country Mile of Music. 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

0: 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That's Zach John King. Get to drinking. Wrapping up another KLUI Country Mile of Music. Well, good morning to you. Happy Thursday. I'm Bob Ray, in for Big Jim. Do you like rodeos? We love rodeos. Well, mark your calendar August 21st and 22nd. 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

0: 99.9 KLUR, that's Gavin Adcock, Never Call Again. I'm Bob Ray. The Art Walk is back tonight, kicking off at 5:30, downtown Wichita Falls. 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
6: I'm meteorologist Cameron Lindsay with your First Alert 6 forecast and Texoma. Your temperatures out the door this morning are a bit warmer as we're starting in the upper 70s to lower 80s. Now moving into the afternoon, we're tracking, of course, another hot afternoon with a high of 104 degrees here in the falls, sunny skies, and a light breeze out of the south from 10 to 15 miles per hour. Moving into tomorrow, I expect to see much of the same as temperatures in the morning start in the mid to upper 70s before highs top out around 102 degrees with mostly sunny skies. I'm meteorologist Cameron Lindsay, and this has been your First Alert forecast.
4: Clear to partly cloudy, 83 degrees at the KLUR studios. I'm Bob Ray, and for Big Jim, kicking off another KLUR Country Mile of Music for a working Thursday. Here's John Morgan, Kid Myself, on 99.9 KLUR. We were young.

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0: 99.9 KLUR. It's John Party. Well, he can't get his boots off. Been there, done that. I'm Bob Ray, and for Big Jim this week, thanks for making KLUR a part of your day. Are you looking for some fun this weekend? Well, it all kicks off today. Summer's last blast in Vernon. 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

99.9 KLUR. It's Ty Myers, Ends of the Earth, closing out another KLUR Country Mile of Music. This is Bob Ray. Thanks for joining me today. We'll take a look at the forecast here in just a couple of minutes, so stick around for that and plenty more great country music. What holiday are we celebrating today? Well, today is National IPA Day. Do you like to drink IPA? I really tried hard to like it. I don't like it. In fact, there's so much hops in IPA that I know why they call it IPA. First guy mixed it up, had his buddy try it. The guy said, "Whoa, that's a lot of hops. How much did you put in there?" And the guy who made it said, "I put a lot." Get it? IPA.

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1: I'm meteorologist Cameron Lindsay with your First Alert 6 forecast and Texoma. Your temperatures out the door this morning are a bit warmer as we're starting in the upper 70s to lower 80s. Now moving into the afternoon, we're tracking, of course, another hot afternoon with a high of 104 degrees here in the falls, sunny skies, and a light breeze of the south from 10 to 15 miles per hour. Moving into tomorrow, I expect to see much of the same as temperatures in the morning start in the mid to upper 70s before highs top out around 102 degrees with mostly sunny skies. I'm meteorologist Cameron Lindsay, and this has been your First Alert forecast.
2: Mostly clear skies, 90 degrees.
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0: 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It's the number one song in the country for weeks and weeks and weeks. And it's Ella Langley, Choosing Texas. I'm Bob Ray. Hope your Thursday is going well. We've got the After Hours Art Walk back tonight, kicking off at 5:30 downtown Wichita Falls. 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It's back this evening starting at 5:30 downtown Wichita Falls. 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

0: 99.9 KLUR. That's Tucker Wetmore counting it down. 3, 2, 1. I'm Bob Ray. How would you like to go to Vegas this fall with a guest and see Tim McGraw in concert? Sweet seats for the concert, and you'll get to meet Tim McGraw before the show. Now, there's a selfie you're going to want to post on Facebook. Coming up at 11 o'clock, I'll give you the next national keyword for you to text in for your chance to win. How does that sound? A trip to Vegas? Not only see Tim McGraw in concert, but you get to meet him before the show. Your next chance to win is coming up at 11 o'clock. 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

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I'm Bob Ray, rolling through a KLUR country mile of music. 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
1: 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That's Megan Maroney. Am I okay? Closing out that KLUI country mile of music. Plenty more where that came from. I'm Bob Ray. Thanks so much for joining me today. I'll be with you until 3 because, well, I filled in for Jim. Steve's sick, filling in for Steve. So, having a great time doing it, though. Stick with me all day long. We'll have the weather coming up next. And before you know it, the Hotter Than Hell 100 is going to be here. August 27th through 30th. 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
2: I'm meteorologist Cameron Lindsay with your First Alert 6 forecast in Texoma. Your temperatures out the door this morning are a bit warmer, as we're starting in the upper 70s to lower 80s. Now moving into the afternoon, we're tracking, of course, another hot afternoon with the high of 104 degrees here in the falls, sunny skies, and a light breeze of the south from 10 to 15 miles per hour. Moving into tomorrow, I expect to see much of the same, as temperatures in the morning start in the mid to upper 70s before highs top out around 102 degrees with mostly sunny skies. I'm meteorologist Cameron Lindsay, and this has been your First Alert forecast.
3: Partly cloudy skies, 94 degrees.
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0: 99.9 KLUR. It's Luke Combs back in the saddle. I'm Bob Ray. How would you like to head out to Vegas this fall with a guest to see Tim McGraw in concert? Got some sweet seats for you, nice hotel, round trip air for both of you. And before the show, get this, you get to meet Tim McGraw. 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
4: Down to Georgia, he was looking for a soul to steal. He was in a bind because he was way behind and he was willing to make a deal. 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

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Johnny said, "Devil, just come on back if you ever want to try again. 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

0: 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That's Kane Brown. I'm Bob Ray, cranking out another KLUR Country Mile of Music for your lunch hour. Here's Drew Baldridge on KLUR's Country Kitchen.
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0: So what's a little more heat, right? How about some summertime barbecuing? And if you're going to do it, you got to do it right. 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Hey, it's Steve Bailey. 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
6: I'm meteorologist Cameron Lindsay with your First Alert 6 forecast. Another hot afternoon with the high of 104 degrees here in the falls, sunny skies, and a light breeze out of the south of 10 to 15 miles per hour. Moving into tomorrow, I expect to see much of the same as temperatures in the morning, starting in the mid to upper 70s before highs top out around 102 degrees with mostly sunny skies. I'm meteorologist Cameron Lindsay, and this has been your First Alert forecast.
7: Mostly sunny skies, 97 degrees.
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0: 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It's Morgan Wallen and 20 Cigarettes. I'm Bob Ray. We've got the final serving of our Blue Plate special coming here in just a few minutes. 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

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That's Riley Green and Ella Langley. Don't mind if I do. I'm Bob Ray. Time for the final serving of our Blue Plate special. Today, it's Top Country Songs from 1979. Here's the Bellamy Brothers on KLUR's Country Kitchen.

0: 99.9 KLUR. It's the Bellamy Brothers, the final serving on our Blue Plate special today. Top country songs from 1979. I'm Bob Ray. Coming up next, as you head back to work, we have another KLUR Country Mile of Music loaded up and ready to go. Make sure you take us back to work with you. Coming at 2 o'clock, I'll have another national keyword for you to text in for your chance to head out to Vegas with a guest this fall and not only see Tim McGraw in concert, but you get to meet him before the show. That's coming at 2 here on 99.9 KLUR.
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That's Zach Taub. I never lie. I'm Bob Ray. Thanks so much for making KLUR a part of your day. We're rolling through another KLUR Country Mile of music for you. Here's Charles Wesley Godwin and Luke Combs. 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
3: I'm meteorologist Cameron Lindsay with your First Alert 6 forecast. Another hot afternoon with a high of 104 degrees here in the falls, sunny skies, and a light breeze out of the south from 10 to 15 miles per hour. Moving into tomorrow, I expect to see much of the same as temperatures in the morning start in the mid to upper 70s before highs top out around 102 degrees with mostly sunny skies. I'm meteorologist Cameron Lindsay, and this has been your First Alert forecast.
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0: 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It's Jordan Davis and Turn This Truck Around. This is Bob Ray. Coming up tonight at 5:30, it's back. The After Hours Art Walk in downtown Wichita Falls. 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It's a great time for you and your family. Kicking off at 5:30 this evening, downtown Wichita Falls. 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

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It's George Burge and his buddy Luke Bryan. Ride, ride, ride. I'm Bob Ray. We're riding a KLUR Country Mile of Music. Here's Dylan Marlowe and Dylan Scott on 99.9 KLUR. 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

0: 99.9 KLUI, that's Warren Zeders and Pretty Little Poison, closing out another KLUI Country Mile of Music. I'm Bob Ray. Up next, we'll take a look at the forecast. And today in Vernon, they're kicking off summer's last blast. Runs through Saturday. We've got a car show today, golf tournament this weekend, a concert from the Eagles tribute band Seven Bridges, and the world-famous Nostalgic Cruise Night, Saturday night. 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
4: I'm meteorologist Cameron Lindsay with your First Alert 6 forecast. Another hot afternoon with a high of 104 degrees here in the falls. Sunny skies and a light breeze out of the south from 10 to 15 miles per hour. Moving into tomorrow, I expect to see much of the same as temperatures in the morning start in the mid to upper 70s before highs top out around 102 degrees with mostly sunny skies. I'm meteorologist Cameron Lindsay, and this has been your First Alert forecast.
5: Mostly sunny, 100 degrees.
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0: 99.9 KLUR. That's Josh Ross and Single Again. I'm Bob Ray. You want to go to Vegas this fall? See Tim McGraw? Even get to meet Tim McGraw before the show? Well, all you have to do to get your name in the hat is text the national keyword SMILE, S-M-I-L-E, to 95819 for your chance to head to Vegas this fall, see and meet Tim McGraw, and have a heck of a good time doing it. Thanks to your hometown state.
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1: 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I'm Bob Ray. Another KLUR Country Mile of Music is up next as we kick off KLUR's Countdown to Quitting Time. I'll be with you till 7 because I'm sitting in for Steve Bailey next. Boy, it's been a wild week. Filling in for Jim, filling in for myself, filling in for Steve, but I'm having a whole lot of fun. Ought to have Jim back on Monday, and hopefully Steve will be back real soon. Keep it here. 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

0: 99.9 KLUI, and that's Jelly Roll. I'm Bob Ray, in for Steve Bailey. Here's Chris Jansen as we continue our KLUR Country Mile of Music on 99.9 KLUR.
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0: 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I'm Bob Ray. 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
10: I'm meteorologist Cameron Lindsay with your First Alert 6 forecast. Another hot afternoon with the high of 104 degrees here in the falls, sunny skies, and a light breeze out of the south from 10 to 15 miles per hour. Moving into tomorrow, I expect to see much of the same as temperatures in the morning start in the mid to upper 70s before highs top out around 102 degrees with mostly sunny skies. I'm meteorologist Cameron Lindsay, and this has been your First Alert forecast.
0: Mostly sunny skies, 100 degrees.
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0: 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I'm Bob Ray, sitting in for Steve Bailey. 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

0: 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It's Megan Maroney and Medicine closing out another KLUR Country Mile of Music. I'm Bob Ray in for Steve the rest of this week. We got the weather around the corner, and we have summer's last blast kicking off tonight in Vernon. 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And then there's so much fun all weekend long with Summer's Last Blast. 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
1: A Better Life with Dr. Sanjay Gupta.
7: I read this interesting story the other day, which was written by a colleague of mine, about why so-called, quote, admin nights are the new book club for busy adults. Now, I learned this is a term coined by journalist Chris Collin, who wrote about this life hack in the Wall Street Journal. An admin night is when people come together for a night, a fun night, while holding one another accountable to an assignment. The ones usually considered back burner tasks, the ones that you've been putting off. The person you choose to do an admin night with matters a lot because that's your accountability partner. That's what one person told us. People love the social aspect because it can bring these boring tasks to light, make them feel more fun, and where you go matters as well. You need to have enough space and hopefully not too many distractions. And again, don't forget to leave some time for fun. I'm Dr. Sanjay Gupta, helping you live a better life.
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10: I'm meteorologist Cameron Lindsay with your First Alert 6 forecast. Another hot afternoon with a high of 104 degrees here in the Falls. Sunny skies and a light breeze out of the south from 10 to 15 miles per hour. Moving into tomorrow, I expect to see much of the same as temperatures in the morning start in the mid to upper 70s before highs top out around 102 degrees with mostly sunny skies. I'm meteorologist Cameron Lindsay, and this has been your First Alert forecast.
0: Mostly sunny skies, 101 degrees.
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1: What?
0: It's Steve Bailey Afternoons. He keeps the KLUR country turned up and the Daily Bailey rolling every afternoon. It's Pasadena to Wichita Falls with plenty of stops in between. 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

the arms of a madman, knowing well that your best days are gone. Picking up hookers instead of my pen, I let the world

0: 99.9 KLUR, it's Luke Combs and Be By You. I'm Bob Ray, in for Steve the rest of this week. And we've got something special for you coming August 21st and 22nd at the KYC. It's the Wichita Falls PRCA Rodeo. It's back with all your favorite rodeo events, featuring the best cowboys and cowgirls in the country, racking up needed points to qualify for the National Finals Rodeo in Vegas. 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

99.9 KLUR. That's Blake Shelton. Stay country or die trying. Well, that's the plan. I'm Bob Ray, in for Steve Bailey the rest of this week, bringing you a KLUR Country Mile of Music here on The Drive at 5. Here's Josh Ross on 99.9 KLUR.

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0: 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It's Thomas, Rhett, and Jordan Davis teaming up for Ain't a Bad Life. Closing out a KLUR Country Mile of Music here on The Drive at 5. I'm Bob Ray, sitting in for Steve Bailey the rest of this week. We'll take a look at the weather here in a couple of minutes. The After Hours Art Walk is back. Be kicking off here in just a few minutes at 5:30, downtown Wichita Falls. 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Kicking off at 5:30 downtown, it's the After Hours Art Walk. 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
12: I'm meteorologist Cameron Lindsay with your First Alert 6 forecast. Another hot afternoon with a high of 104 degrees here in the falls, sunny skies, and a light breeze out of the south from 10 to 15 miles per hour. Moving into tomorrow, I expect to see much of the same as temperatures in the morning start in the mid to upper 70s before highs top out around 102 degrees with mostly sunny skies. I'm meteorologist Cameron Lindsay, and this has been your First Alert forecast.
0: Mostly sunny skies, 102 degrees.
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0: 99.9 KLUR. It's Kane Brown and Backseat Driver. I'm Bob Ray. Summer's Last Blast is kicking off tonight in Vernon, Texas, running through the weekend. 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A golf tournament, a concert from the Eagles tribute band Seven Bridges, and, of course, the world-famous Nostalgic Cruise Night Saturday night. 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
1: Forget chasing luck in Vegas. 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Tim McGraw returns to Sin City this fall, and one lucky fan will win the trip of a lifetime. 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

0: 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Wrapping up another KLUI Country Mile of Music. I'm Bob Ray, in for Steve Bailey. 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
6: I'm meteorologist Cameron Lindsay with your First Alert 6 forecast. Another hot afternoon with a high of 104 degrees here in the Falls. Sunny skies and a light breeze of the south from 10 to 15 miles per hour. Moving into tomorrow, I expect to see much of the same as temperatures in the morning, starting in the mid to upper 70s before highs top out around 102 degrees with mostly sunny skies. I'm meteorologist Cameron Lindsay, and this has been your First Alert forecast.
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